0: alone.
1: It's that

old 97s wrapping up that set of music. Again, I said if you got suggestions for Mother's Day, because Mother's Day is right around the corner for my listeners on May 12th. Give me those. That's old 97s doing Merle Haggard's Mama Tried. Played some Johnny Cash before that from the Unchained album with his version of Soundgarden's Rusty Cage. You heard the Williams brother in that set of music. Brand new music. I say brand new music. The music was recorded 25 years ago and stuck on a shelf, and it's just been released. That is a Memories to Burn, an original from the Williams brothers. R.E.M. before that. Speaking of originals, that was not an original. That was the Everly Brothers. Dream, All I Have to Do is Dream, from the Athens, Georgia Inside Out soundtrack, and Dolly Parton with an ode to her own mama, The Coat of Many Colors, wrapping up that set of music. You know, if someone in your house swallows something that might be poisonous, or you think maybe someone took something, too much of something, not just something, but too much of something that might actually harm them, you know what you can do? Call the local poison center. 1-800-222-1222. Yeah, they will connect you to the poison center serving your area. Again, it's 1-800-222-1222. This public service announcement brought to you by the U.S. Department of Health and Human Services. And, of course, your good friends here at WRCT. Let's do one more. One more. Did you know a single ember that escapes from a wildfire can actually travel over a mile? And guess what? It's going to carry a world of trouble. And then once it lands, it can ignite and destroy your home, your community. Now, there's simple steps to adapt to wildfire, like clearing areas around buildings, knowing community safe zones that will help protect your home and your community from wildfire damage. 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If you go to fireadapted.org, you can find more ways to help protect your home and the community that you live in from wildfires. This public service message brought to you by the U.S. Forest Service. And of course, once again, your good friends here at, say it with me, WRCT. I know I went into a twangy mode, like, fast. Like, really quick on the Viva La Mock radio program. And I'm going to go back. I'm going to go back into some sort of twangy mode. Let's call it maybe even Southern Rocky mode at some point in this program. Whether it's in the first 2 hours or the second 2 hours, I'm not sure. But I want to turn up the guitars, turn up the amps. I want to rock out.

dog.

0: That was Drunk on Halloween by Wallows. Thanks for tuning in this Wednesday evening. Happy hump day. Remember, you can listen to Where the Wired Things Are every Wednesday from 6 to 7 p.m. here on WRCT Pittsburgh with me, Alina C.D. Key. Have a good night.
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Yorkshire double. I was just rounding first when Schmidt's mom drove second away. And the grown-ups all sit on the doorsteps.

1962, that's a lost oldie from the Gem City of Dayton, Ohio. That's where I am this weekend. Wherever you are, I hope you are having a great, super solid gold Saturday afternoon. Sunny Flaherty here on Radio 9. That's not me. I'm Jay Thurber. Please, no phone calls. Today's show's transcribed. Save your calls for another time. Here's the Joe Jeffrey Group to take us to news time on Radio 9.

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